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2: Is a dry, warm start out there for your Friday morning across central Mississippi. Skies are mainly clear. We're going to keep them that way today. Temperatures will climb to the mid-90s this afternoon. It will feel like it's up to about 105. It's going to be hot today with only a stray pop-up shower or two late this evening. I'm meteorologist Matt Standers.

0: In on Y101 talking tattoos for National Tattoo Day, and what location is the most painful spot to get a tattoo? Allison, tough girl over there, none of her tattoos hurt. They were all painless.
1: Well, they weren't painless. No, I would not say that.
0: Did you put like numbing cream on first?
1: No, but I mean, mine are all like pretty decent spots. I've got one on my shoulder blade, so like there's a good amount of meat there. I got one on my hip, same thing. And then my fingers, there's not a good amount of meat on those, but they're so small.
0: 601 99

0: 855-1017. Somebody texted and said, I heard armpit is rough.
1: Yeah.
0: But privates and hip bone have to be on the list. So groin area, inner thigh, they're at 6 and 7 on the list. I don't know if that counts as specifically privates, per se.
1: I would say it's all of it.
0: Hip bone is not on the list, though. 601-995-1017 if you have a guess.
1: So Casey is guessing knees.
0: Uh-huh. Not knees. Knees not on the list.
1: Interesting, because she says she has one on her back, her ribs, and her arms. And the one spot she will not get is her knees because she's scared it'll hurt too much.
0: Hannah just texted and said, I heard the foot is painful. That is the second most painful spot to get a tattoo.
1: That makes sense, just because you've got nerves on the top of your foot and then there's not a lot of meat. It's just directly on a bone.
0: And Matthew got it right. He said ribs is the most painful spot. According to this story, yes, it is the ribs, then the stern, or then the foot, sternum, elbows, head, inner thigh, groin area, ankles, butt cheeks. I wouldn't think your butt cheeks would be painful to get a tattoo on.
1: Yeah, this is really interesting because I watched the show Ink Master,
0: yeah.
1: And part of the challenges every single season is they want to give some crazy spots like back of the knee, uh-huh. Armpit, skull, ribs, all of that stuff. But, I mean, they say ribs is tricky just because people are breathing, and yeah. So it's hard to be steady, and it's painful. But they say other spots are more painful than the ribs.
0: 10th most painful part to get tattooed, by the way, your nips. Do you know that?
1: How? Who's doing that?
0: I don't know.
1: Who's done that? Why do we know?
0: 601-995-1017. Do you have a nipple tattoo?
1: Ow.
0: We would love to hear about it, not see it. You don't have to send it in, but do you have a nipple tattoo? Or do you know anybody who has a nipple tattoo? And was it very, very painful? 601-995-1017. I'm going to suspect that no one in the metro has nip tattoos.
1: It's a crazy spot.
0: Why would I want?

0: the opposite side of thing, the Poetry Society of America has revealed America's or the top 10 most beautiful words in English.
1: Oh, how fun.
0: Eloquent. They say that's a beautiful sounding word.
1: That's a good word.
0: Love is a beautiful sounding word.
1: Is it? Or is it just because of what it means? Like, love doesn't sound that pretty. Not as pretty as eloquent.
0: Do you have a word that you just love to hear? 601-995-1017. Effervescent.
1: Oh, that one is so good.
0: Yeah, yeah.
1: Ooh, it like gives you tingles when you hear it.
0: Yep, I can almost taste the soda that I'm drinking whenever I hear the word effervescent. Epiphany.
1: That's a good one. I knew someone named Epiphany.
0: Really?
1: Yeah, I always thought that that was a pretty name, just because like the meaning
0: did
1: behind
0: they
1: it too.
0: Epi for short?
1: No, they did not.
0: Epi, come here. I don't know if I'm going to say this right. Lithe, L-I-T-H-E.
1: Lithe, maybe.
0: Lithe. It's gracefully flexible and agile.
1: I guess you have to pronounce it correctly to find out.
0: Here, actually, these last two on the list of most beautiful words, I don't think I'm going to be able to pronounce any of them.
1: Okay.
0: Susurrus.
1: I'm unsure.
0: And Halcyon.
1: Halcyon. That is the Ellie Goulding album is named Halcyon.
0: Do you know what Halcyon means?
1: I don't know what it means.
0: It's a period of happy tranquility.
1: Oh.
0: I will say, for me, the most beautiful word in the English language, I love hearing it, love saying it, love eating it. Chimichanga.
1: Is that in the English language, though?
0: It's in my English language. I know what a chimichanga is, so it's... I love the way the word chimichanga sounds. I love the way it feels coming out of my mouth. I love the way it feels going into my mouth.
1: Ew!
0: Chimichanga is a beautiful word. Do you have a beautiful word?
1: Oh, my gosh.
0: What's your most beautiful word?
1: Beautiful word.
0: Yeah.
1: You know what? I've heard someone say that if omelet didn't mean eggs, like egg dish, that they would name their kid that because
0: really?
1: It sounds so pretty. And you know what? Omelet is a pretty word.
0: You think omelet's a pretty word?
1: I do.
0: To me.
1: You don't like omelet?
0: No, not as much as chimichanga or effervescent. Omelet.
1: It's pretty.
0: Coming up next on the show, we got the Good Vibe Tribe. If you need some extra good vibes, just keep listening. We'll share good vibes with you next. 601-995-1017. What are your good vibes? 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
2: Kicking off the Friday morning commute with everything clear on 55, 20, and 220. There's some good vibes for you. Weather today, it says hazy sunshine and humid. I'm not really sure what hazy sunshine is, but that's the forecast. Could see some thunderstorms this afternoon. High of 96, 76 right now.
0: Are we getting Canada smoke down here?
2: I hope not.
0: I know up north it's all smoky.
2: I wonder if it's made its way to the...
0: I've tried. It's less than 3 minutes away. What's your good...

0: Madison on Y101. We will tell you about an intruder at the Today Show coming up on What Matters to the Metro.
1: Scary.
0: That info in just a few minutes. But first, we got to do good news and good vibes. What is good in your life? 601-995-1017 is our phone number.
1: So it was over 2 years ago that construction began in Brandon for Sullivan's Marketplace, and the wait is over. They had their soft opening with all kinds of goodies on Wednesday, and it's the first Mississippi location of this chain grocery store. Their mission is providing high quality food at affordable prices. We all love that. The official grand opening is August 1st, and they say get ready for a big celebration.
0: Fantastic.
1: I know. I hope there's going to be some freebies.
0: At least half the time, my good vibes are food related. Today, no different. Ooh. Yesterday, you, me, and our buddy Gordo from across the hall all went out for our morning show lunch.
1: Yes.
0: In a Dogma Tavern, and they have hot dogs, like fancy designer dogs, I like to call them. Delicious. So good. I was so happy I got that hot dog, and I was also really happy that I replaced the regular hot dog with a country pleasing sausage. It was delicious.
1: Aw, my good vibe is also from Dog Mud Tavern, okay. But it was this group of women who were like, you know, 60 plus, and they were playing some card game, probably Bridge. I don't know how Bridge works, but it was so cute seeing them because you could tell, like, they're regulars. This is probably every Friday they meet up. They have their little card game,
0: yeah.
1: Their snacks. And I was

0: Jesse has a simple good vibe. It's Friday.
1: Yes.
0: Good enough for me, Jesse.
1: I'm just loving all the beautiful word good vibes. Like somebody is saying nostalgia.
0: That is a good word.
1: Hannah said evanescence and iridescent.
0: Evanescence, did not know that was a real word other than just the band name until today. That's whenever I found that out. Jonas has good vibes. He says, we made it. It's Friday. The grand finale, the championship round, the confetti explosion of the work week. Take a moment to appreciate how much you've accomplished this week. Every email sent, every problem solved, every challenge conquered has built another brick in the castle of awesome. Stay amazing, stay energetic, stay positive, good vibe, tribe. We appreciate you, Jonas. Aww. You are awesome. Love having you for the Good Vibe Tribe weekday mornings. 6:35 is when we do that typically. Just all good vibes to put you in a good mood. Get you on the right side of the bed first thing. What matters to the Metro? The info you need to start your day is two songs away. The first, Harry Styles, American Girls on Y101. We are Adam and Allison.

0: info you need to start your day in just a matter of moments on Y101. It's Adam and Allison, but because the news is sometimes a little heavy,
1: yes,
0: I like to play something funny first, and today, no different. I found somebody who used AI to create an alternate version of Sir Mix-a-Lot, Baby Got Back.
1: I love that song.
0: Here we go.

0: Oh, yeah, big booties.
1: That's awesome. It reminds me, have you ever seen that guy who like just has an acoustic guitar and he goes to coffee shops or nursing homes and sings rap songs like Get Low?
0: Right, but he sings them in like a very melodic, like beautiful sounding that if you're not paying attention to the words, you're like, wow, this is such a pretty song.
1: Now what matters to the Metro, powered by McDonald's. Looking to switch up your usual drink order? Head to your local McDonald's and try one of the all-new McCafe drinks. I thought we were going to be okay, not get any Canadian smoke down here, but we're having a hazy day today, so I don't know if it's smoke or not, but up north, it is very smoky from some fires that are wild in Canada, northern Minnesota, darkened skies in the U.S. yesterday, from the Great Lakes to parts of the East Coast, reducing visibility and prompting warnings that being outside could be dangerous.
2: At unhealthy levels, everyone. 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Everyone may feel health effects.
1: Detroit, Minneapolis, and Chicago all landed in the top five spots for most polluted cities yesterday. Locally, if you've been loading up on summer salads, you could be in some trouble. The Mississippi State Department of Health has confirmed a case of cyclospora, a parasite that's been linked to contaminated fresh produce like leafy greens, herbs, and some fruits. Symptoms can include running to the bathroom, stomach cramps, nausea, fatigue, and they may not show up for a week after eating the contaminated food.
0: Oh.
1: Health officials say the best way to lower your risk is to wash produce very well and practice good kitchen hygiene. And finally, this is kind of a scary story. There was an intruder arrested yesterday after entering an unauthorized

0: area near the Today Show studio. The intruder, allegedly looking for weatherman Al Roker, would then approach host Craig Melvin and reportedly yelled a racial slur. NBC and the NYPD said the investigation remains active with no injuries reported. Sources say the show's staff was already on edge from anchor Savannah Guthrie's mom being kidnapped. So scary moment on the Today Show.
1: Yeah.
0: Glad everybody is okay.
1: Absolutely.
0: Coming up next, we've got new music Friday and new songs from Tinashe, Gracie Abrams, Kelly Clarkson's got new music
1: out. No kidding.
0: Yeah. We'll play some of that for you next.
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1: Everything's still clear around the Metro 4. Our Friday morning commute going to have hazy sunshine in the forecast today. Thunderstorms possible this afternoon, high of 96. Right now in the Metro, 76.
0: Even has new music.
1: What?
0: Yeah, Mike Posner, New Music Friday is about 3 minutes away. We'll do it right after Sabrina Carpenter, Y101, happening.

0: Thompson on Y101, 601-995-1017. We're doing New Music Friday now, so you can vote on your favorite one. 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Let's start with Tinashe.
1: Okay.
0: And Crash Out is her new song.
1: It doesn't sound like she's about to crash out. I was with Crash Out as the title. Yeah, I was expecting there to be some emotion, some freaking out.
0: Gracie Abrams has a new song. Oh. It is called Good Reason. That's when I knew suddenly you'd be
2: a little slower. I'm only
0: half sure that I mean it. That's pretty good. I like that.
1: Yeah, her voice is so unique. It's pretty.
0: She does have a great voice. Speaking of people with great voices, Kelly Clarkson has a new song out called I'd Be Lying.
1: I'd be lying if I said I do.
0: I love it. You do?
1: I do. It takes me way back to the 2000s. Oh, my God. Thank you, Kelly.
0: Hannah said the Gracie Abrams whole new album is great.
1: Yeah, I did see it debuted today. I haven't listened to it yet. I can't wait. Thanks, Hannah.
0: Lauren Elena has new music with King.

0: believe that. Pete Brown's married.
1: Well, but it's Lauren Alanis' song.
0: Oh, okay.
1: Did I ever tell you this, my story about my run-in with Lauren Alanis?
0: Yeah.
1: She accidentally grazed my area.
0: She's out here saying she's never been in love.
1: I know.
0: She's manhandled you.
1: Missed opportunity. She looked at me, though. She was like, oh, my God, that did not just happen. And ran away. Last new song from Mike Posner with Alec Benjamin.

0: makes me feel like I'm about to overthink my whole life. Get all in my feelings.
1: Well, Mike Posner kind of lives in his feelings, yeah, to be honest.
0: Yeah, so he's got a knack for making everyone else get in their feelings. Yeah.
1: So there's New Music Friday. Which one did you like the best? We will tally the votes and let you know who wins next. 601-995-1017. Tinashe, Gracie Abrams, Kelly Clarkson, Lauren Lena, and Mike Posner, all with new music. Who'd you like best? It's Y101.

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1: 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One call, that's all. 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

0: it in the history of us doing New Music Friday we've ever had a consensus like this. It's
1: right?
0: 101, Adam and Allison. So many votes coming in for the new Mike Posner song, Peach, with Alec Benjamin. Male or female?
1: I would think it's...
0: But doesn't this sound like a female singing?
1: Well, Mike Posner also kind of sounds like a woman.
0: Okay, fair enough.
1: So does Adam Levine. Like, there's so many male singers that sound like women.
0: Shout out Uber driver Jonah voting for Mike Posner. Same with Hannah. And Ron C. says, give me the peach. So there you have it. Coming up in a little bit on the show, Cash in a Flashback Friday. You can win $200 at 7:40. Before that, Secrets of the Sip. 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But next, I had no idea that not removing something whenever you meet somebody is considered rude.
1: It better not be your underwear.
0: Well, maybe it is. Maybe etiquette says you should take those drawers off when you meet

0: think of myself as a pretty polite person, which is why I was distraught whenever I found out this is bad etiquette.
1: Oh!
0: It is Y101, Adam and Allison. Apparently, there are etiquette rules, especially for the summertime, that people tend to break. I'm assuming just because they don't know that it's bad etiquette.
1: Okay.
0: So whenever you meet somebody new and you're outside and you have sunglasses on, do you take off the sunglasses?
1: Never.
0: I've never done that before either. Apparently, according to etiquette experts, you should be removing your sunglasses whenever you meet a new person, so that way the person can make eye contact with you and not just look at your sunnies.
1: Who cares? I spent money on my sunglasses. You can look at them.
0: So they say it's not necessary if it's somebody you already know fairly well, but if it's a brand new person, gotta take the sunglasses off. No shades.
1: No, I mean, I'm not big on etiquette rules anyways, but this is one that I will not be adopting just because, like, my eyes are sensitive and I'm not going to ruin my retinas just because I'm meeting somebody new. You're not worth it. I don't even know you yet and I'm going to blind myself.
0: But you had never heard that etiquette rule either? I'm wondering if anybody has, because now I'm thinking specifically a time that I would meet new people all the time with sunglasses on is when we go to radio school.
1: Yes.
0: And, like, there are parties and everything on rooftop bars. So I always have my sunglasses on. I'm not taking them off every time I meet a brand new person.
1: No, and you know what? It has not stopped me from making new friends every single time we go to radio school. The fact that I don't take my sunglasses off until I'm inside.
0: Yeah. But I was kind of blown away by that being poor etiquette, not taking the sunglasses off.
1: So I think that's one person who's just like, I want to see your eyes. Is there
0: any other etiquette rule that you think is kind of dumb? Like, I think it's dumb how if you're sitting down, you are supposed to stand up whenever somebody comes in to shake your hand. Like the never shake a man's hand while sitting down thing.
1: That and for men, if you have a suit jacket on, you're supposed to unbutton whenever you stand up and then button back up whenever you sit down, or vice versa.
0: I think it's opposite.
1: But still, like, that one's weird to me. I'm not a man.
0: I wear a suit jacket once, maybe twice a year, and I'm not a buttoner. Actually, the last time I put it on, I couldn't really button it, so it never got buttoned the entire night. Coming up next, it is the juiciest thing we do on the show, Secrets of the Sip. You remain completely anonymous. Nobody knows that it will be your secret, but what is something juicy that you are keeping to yourself? It's going to feel good to get it off your chest next. 601-995-1017. Who's got the biggest secret in the metro? 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
7: 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Looks good on 55, 20, and 224. Our Friday morning commute weather today going to be hot, humid, and chance of thunderstorms this afternoon. The high today all the way up to 96. Right now, 76.
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0: 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One of our favorite things all week that we do is secrets of the city. 601-995-1017. You got a secret? Want to get it off your chest? Tell us. We won't tell anybody it's you. We'll just tell you the secret. We'll just say your secret, but we won't say who it's coming from. Call or text 601-995-1017. Here's one. I want to be an exhibitionist.
1: Oh.
0: But I'm too shy to try.
1: Oh.
0: I don't understand that. How could you want to be an I can't even say the word.
1: Exhibitionist.
0: Yeah, that. But also be shy.
1: Well, but I wonder if it's one of those things like, you know, oxymoron. Like, you're living on the edge, but you're shy. I don't know. It makes sense.
0: Here's one that says, I once stood in my local Blockbuster and peed myself. I was 14.
1: On purpose?
0: I don't know. That is embarrassing, though.
1: This one says, I'm only nice to my dad so I can stay in the will.
0: Oh, my gosh.
1: That's juicy.
0: Here we go. My best friend of 7 years is 20 years old.
1: Ooh.
0: We're both young. She's pregnant with baby number 3. At the moment, with her 3rd baby daddy, I want to be happy for her, but I just can't.
1: Oh.
0: I mean, I guess that's one of, like, maybe a little tough love for the friend there? I don't know.
1: I think at this point, no tough love is going to work. This one, blowing me away, it says, I used to be in a religious cult, and I miss it.
0: Really?
1: It did the thinking for me.
0: Gosh, let's do one or two more for round one here. I'm happily married and in love with my husband, but I also still love my ex-boyfriend.
1: Oh,
0: it was
1: what?
0: That hard and fast kind of love.
1: Ooh.
0: That isn't necessarily healthy, but you can't seem to completely let it go. What do you do if you're in that situation? Can't let go of an ex?
1: Get a therapist.
0: Therapist?
1: Get a That's therapist. The answer? Yes. My therapist would be so good for you. I'll give you her info. And finally, for the first round of Secrets of the Sip, this one crazy. It says, I'm a closeted atheist who is terrified to tell my family because I'm not sure how they'll react.
0: Wow. All right. What else do we have for Secrets of the Sip? 601-995-1017. It will feel good to get this off your chest. So call or text us. You will be completely anonymous. Nobody will know it's you, but you'll feel better confessing your secret. 601-995-1017. Secrets of the Sip.

0: doing Secrets of the Sip right now. Oof. Anything you want to get off your chest, call or text 601-995-1017 is our phone number. Here's a secret. It says, I'm really scared of being poor again. Oh. I've worked really hard to be financially stable, and it is an entirely different life. But every day I get scared that something will happen and I will be right back to where I was.
1: I kind of hate that person's carrying that alone.
0: Well, but on the other hand, that's a good way to not be poor again, to constantly be scared about it.
1: That's true. Here's a very different kind of secret. It says, I'm a man, but I prefer wearing women's underwear.
0: Interesting.
1: I wonder what they find that's comfortable about it.
0: Yeah, just by the way they look. It looks like they would be much less comfortable than a traditional man.
1: No, you're not looking to make the switch. You're not looking
0: at
1: Victoria's Secret and going, man, that looks so much more comfy than what I got.
0: Definitely not.
1: Okay.
0: Here's one that says, I'm jealous of people who had supportive parents.
1: Oh.
0: While I know I should be happy for them, some part of me feels cheated out of life, out of the life I could have had if it hadn't been for my mistakes. Jealous of people with good parents. Another one that might benefit from your therapist.
1: I got her number. Just let me know. This one says, I bought a $40 shampoo and replaced it with a $2 shampoo. It looks and smells the same, and then returned the original bottle.
0: That's stealing. That is awful.
1: That is stealing.
0: I thought maybe that one was meaning that

0: they just displayed the cheap shampoo like they wanted to show it off for guests, like it was expensive. No, they stole.
1: They did.
0: Here's somebody who says, I can relate to only being nice to dad to stay in the will. My biological dad didn't raise me. I reached out to him as an adult, and he only has me and my brother. So although we have a relationship, I'll never lose the resentment I have for him. But he's got a waterfront house and a hunting camp we are set to inherit, so I deal with him.
1: Ooh, I wonder if that person also relates to the person who feels some sort of way about people with supportive parents.
0: Yeah, I wonder. Anyway, another great round of Secrets of the Sip.
1: Definitely.
0: Thank you for submitting these. If you ever have a secret pop into your head and you want to tell us, just send a text, say like Secrets of the Sip and tell us what's going on, and we will reveal your secret but not your identity on the next Secrets of the Sip. 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
0: We still have good vibes on the roads this morning. 55, 20, and 220 all clear for the Friday morning commute. Weather today says it's going to be hazy sunshine. I wonder if we're getting some of that Canadian smoke. I guess we'll find out. And also, we've got a chance of thunderstorms this afternoon. High today, 96. Right now, it is 77.
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Last minute cram for Cavs in a flash on the Adam and Allison podcast. Good for you. Hopefully you can get through. 601-995-1017. 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All repeated questions from this week. So if you were listening or if you went back and listened on any

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3: Joshua's here looking to play Cash in a Flashback Friday. Welcome to the show, Joshua. What's been the highlight of your summertime so far?
4: My kids enjoying no school, playing, swimming, getting bitten out of good stuff.
3: So you're not ready for the kids to go back to school yet?
4: No, because they keep showing up for summer every year, and I don't think that's fair, so no.
3: Awesome. Well, do you have any last-minute plans before the kids do have to go back to school? Are you guys doing anything?
4: I'm still trying to figure that out. I may, do one last water park rendezvous or something like that.
1: I mean, $200 from Cash in a Flash would certainly make that water park trip a little easier.
4: yeah, it would.
3: Have you been listening all week, my man?
4: Yes, I have.
3: All right, good deal. Should be an easy $200 for you. But if you don't know an answer, say pass. We'll come back if there's time at the end. Are you ready?
4: Okay. Yes, sir.
3: In 3, 2, 1. Literary character Sherlock Holmes had a sidekick. What was his name?
4: Watson.
3: What is the second letter of the country Thailand?
4: H.
3: What does the QR in QR code stand for?
4: Quick response.
3: Despite bad reviews, what movie was still number one at the box office last weekend?
4: Moana.
3: According to a survey, which airline has the best coffee?
4: Delta.
3: Which instrument is sometimes called a mouth harp?
4: Oh, harmonica.
3: Which Italian chain is bringing back their never-ending pasta pass?
4: Olive Garden.
3: The ESPYs are an award show highlighting what?
4: Sports.
3: Name the social media site that launched 20 years ago Wednesday.
4: Twitter. Oh, X, whichever one. Yeah.
3: According to a survey, 85% of parents feel guilty allowing their kids to do what?
4: Screen time on phones or tablets.
3: You got it in exactly a minute.
1: Woohoo!
4: Oh, for real? Oh,
3: yeah, man. Real. You just won $200, Joshua.
4: Oh, man, I appreciate y'all.
3: Absolutely. So, what would you do with the $200 after you pick it up?
4: I guess I'm taking my kids to a water park.
1: Yeah, I mean, you said it, so now you got to follow through.
3: How many kids do you have?
4: I got two. I have a daughter. She's 10 years old. I'm dropping off her summer camp right now. And my son, he's 6.
3: Cool. What kind of summer camp does she go to?
4: Summer camp. She's been going to Kids University.
3: Oh, very nice.
1: Fine.
3: She like it?
4: Oh, yeah. She loves it. And they love her. They be waiting on her at the door.
3: Aw. That's adorable, Joshua. All right. Well, hey, thanks so much for playing. Appreciate you listening.
4: All right, man. Appreciate y'all.
3: We're going to play again on Monday, 7:40. That's your next shot at $200. But next on the show, it's Friday. And on Fridays, it's 7:55. Time for What the Feed.
1: Oh, I've been waiting for this moment because I have a new Instagram account for you to follow, and I can't wait to share it.
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5: 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She came back, and weeks later, she took the 911 call that her childhood home was on fire. Fellow dispatcher Amy Grantham was off duty, but she showed up as a volunteer with Southwest Fire Department. While Jessica stood outside watching everything burn, every memory, every piece of her late mother's life, Amy went back in. She came out carrying Jessica's mother's jewelry box. Jessica never asked for that, but Amy just knew. That's a frontline hero. The Mississippi Frontline Hero Awards, honoring those who show up, even on their day off.
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7: Everything still looks good around the metro for our Friday morning commute. There's some good vibes for you for your weekend kickoff. Weather today going to be hot, humid, with a chance of thunderstorms this afternoon. The high today, 96. Yuck. 77 right now.
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9: 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They say what they gonna say. Have a drink, clink,

0: 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And bonus, we'll follow you back.
1: Just yes. following us. Yeah.
0: Everybody gets a follower. So we're doing What the Feed right now because we all have different algorithms. It's amazing how different everybody's algorithm is. But we'd like to come together and share some of the craziest stuff we saw on our social media feeds. We call it What the Feed.
1: And one of my favorite parts of What the Feed is sometimes we were just talking about it at lunch yesterday. You like stay on a video a little bit too long and your phone's like, oh, they love this. Yeah. I'm going to show them this all the time. You're like, no, I was in the middle of doing the dishes. I wasn't watching. I don't want to see this. So sometimes you need to cleanse your algorithm, and sometimes you hear some of these ideas. You can search those things, and next thing you know, now your feed's got brand new stuff on it.
0: Here's a meme that I found, I think, yesterday.
1: Oh, good.
0: And it just showed up, but it spoke to me. And
1: oh, good.
0: I think it's going to speak to you as well. It says, you should always say yes to a quick 30-minute drink with your friends, because that hour and a half could be the best 6 hours of your life.
1: Yeah.
0: I have never heard anything so true to me.
1: So profound.
0: Exactly. What's your What the Feed this week?
1: So this Instagram page that I just randomly stumbled across immediately got a follow from me. It was cracking me up. It is called Great Advice for Redacted, I'm going to call it terrible people.
0: Okay.
1: But there's another word that it uses. Great advice for terrible people. Some of my favorites, make plans with just one person in a group chat. Say, wrap it up when someone has just begun telling a story. Like your own text messages during an argument.
0: Love that.
1: Gift people stuff you've borrowed from them. And finally, ask people after ping pong if it was their first time. Is this your first time?
0: Great advice for SE people.
1: Yeah.
0: 601-995-1017. What's the greatest thing you saw this week? Whether it made you laugh, made you think, it doesn't matter. 601-995-1017. What did you see that stood out on your social feed this week? It is What the Feed on Y101. Adam and Allison and Raven Lanae.

0: Ellison on Y101 doing What the Feed this morning. The crazy videos or posts that you saw from this past week on any of your social media feeds, just tell us about them at 601-995-1017. If it's crazy, funny, whatever. This actually just happened right now. Just saw it. Somebody posted locally that they went to Martin's downtown in Jackson for lunch, and there was a lady there with her dog, and she took her dog's water dish up to like the drink fountain and poured water directly from the fountain into the dog dish.
1: Okay, so?
0: You don't have a problem with that? Are you kidding me?
1: Of course I don't have a problem with that.
0: What?
1: My dog is my child.
0: What?
1: Like, I'm going to be in support of somebody else treating their dog like their child.
0: I'm not saying that the dog didn't deserve water, but maybe a separate cup that doesn't have dog spit all over it, not being right up next to the spit of the thing. That's crazy.
1: It's boosting all of our immune systems.
0: Gross.
1: Jennifer sent in a screenshot of something she saw on her Facebook page. It's a news story that says Indiana man cuts off his, you know what, and uses it to set mother's garage on fire.
0: I did see that story last week. That was so funny.
1: The mugshot is also great. Great pulse of fire. That was quick.
0: Yeah, well, thank you. Jauncey texted us and said, I was watching this video of a girl, and I can only assume it was her boyfriend. Apparently, he did something that made her so mad she broke his window out in his car while he was driving and refused to let go of the car. And you could just hear her say, I'm so sick of you, while grabbing his steering wheel and all.
1: Oh, that's horrible.
0: It's like that crazy girl up in Ohio.
1: Who
0: crashed her car into the building?
1: Oh, yeah, that Netflix documentary was all about.
0: Yes.
1: Yeah. Apparently, Corey also saw a video of a guy who wanted to remove his manhood.
0: Interesting.
1: Not good. Don't do that.
0: What the feed?
1: Yeah, okay. For real.
0: That's what this is all about. Hopefully you've cleansed your algorithm now on Y101. Adam and Allison, we've got What Matters to the Metro, which is minutes away, right after Bruno Mars.

0: with school supplies for less fortunate kids who maybe won't have all the papers, pencils, and everything they need to start out a successful new school year. We're going to be at the Walmart in Flowood and Madison tomorrow with the Salvation Army.
1: Absolutely. 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Everything stays local. And bonus, if you want to make those donations and come out, say hi to Adam and I, you could come to the Madison location from noon to 3. We'll be out there tomorrow.
0: Stuff in the bus full of school supplies. 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As we jump into what matters to the Metro, powered by McDonald's, looking to switch up your usual drink order, head to your local McDonald's to try one of the all-new McCafe drinks. Up north, thick, pungent smoke from wildfires in Canada and northern Minnesota darkened skies across the U.S. again yesterday, from the Great Lakes to parts of the East Coast, reducing visibility and prompting warnings that being outside could be dangerous. More than 120 million people across a dozen states were under air quality alerts, and Detroit ranked among the worst in major cities in the world for air qualities, as a high pressure system trapped the smoke for dozens of fires. I'm not sure if we're seeing smoke today. It is going to be a hazy day here. Mm-hmm. I don't know if it's made it this far south. I don't think. I just went outside like half an hour ago to see if it looked smoky. Didn't really look smoky.
1: Did it look hazy?
0: No.
1: Interesting.
0: No. Perfectly clear. Very nice. Locally, we have gotten some cases in Mississippi of that parasite that is apparently coming from lettuce.
1: Yes.
0: The Mississippi State Department of Health confirmed the case of Cyclospora. That's the parasite that has been giving people some bathroom issues. Mm-hmm. Health officials say the best way to lower your risk is to wash fresh produce well, practice good kitchen hygiene, and see your doctor if symptoms last more than a few days. But after you're exposed, it could take a week before you start seeing symptoms. So hopefully everybody's all good.
1: Yes.
0: And scary moments on the Today Show yesterday. There was an intruder who was arrested after entering an unauthorized area. The intruder was allegedly looking for weatherman Al Roker. And then he approached host Craig Melvin and reportedly yelled a racial slur. NBC and the NYPD said the investigation remains active with no injuries reported, but everybody on the Today Show still on edge from anchor Savannah Guthrie's mom disappearing. So glad it wasn't any worse than just a guy breaking in, but still very scary.
1: Yeah, I can't imagine what my nerves would be like after an experience like that.
0: Next on the show, we're playing Somber, Back to Friends. Hang on for that.
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3: Everything still looks good around the metro for this Friday morning commute. Weather today, hot and humid with a chance of storms this afternoon. The high today getting all the way up to 96. Right now in the metro, 78.
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0: Actually, if you send them anytime this weekend, I'll get an email as well, and I'll listen
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0: your I'll listen to your message from home tomorrow. 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Also, next on the show, in two songs, I have to tell you about how a guy's mom absolutely blew up his spot.
1: Uh-oh.
0: That he was cheating on his wife.
1: Well.
0: But I guarantee his mom didn't want to do that to her son.
1: Well,
0: I really don't think that she did it on purpose. But when have you blown up somebody's spot? Have you ever done that? 601-995-1017 is our phone number. If you've ever blown somebody's spot up before, it's Y101.

0: somebody's spot all the way up. 601-995-1017. So this guy is telling a story. Apparently, he was watching some woman's live Facebook page.
1: Mm-hmm.
0: She was trying to sell some stuff. Here, he explains what's happened.
2: Listen, somebody's mama accidentally ended her son's marriage while trying to sell a recliner on Facebook Marketplace.
1: Oh.
2: I'm telling y'all, she ended it. Not suspected something, not started asking questions. She exposed the entire affair live on Facebook. This had apparently been conducted an entire second relationship from a prepaid phone buried inside his mama's recliner without anybody knowing. Anyway, his mama, who we're going to call Miss Cheryl, had recently decided to downsize. So she went live, of course.
1: Mm-hmm.
2: She's walking through her house showing lamps, tables, ceramic rooster, finally this enormous brown recliner that had belonged to Coach. Then she flips up the footrest and this phone comes flying out. Oh. Coach's regular phone. It's a second phone.
1: Oh.
2: The screen lights up. And she reads the notifications on this phone out loud, live on Facebook. Tell your wife the Booster Club meeting ran late. I left the back door unlocked.
0: How hilarious is that?
1: Oh, my gosh.
0: I can't believe the mom kept reading the messages.
1: Yeah, why would you even start reading the messages while you're on Facebook Live? Unless you do what we do, where you're... You know, trying to be entertaining.
0: Right?
1: But, like, if you're just trying to sell a couch, we don't need to know what those messages say.
0: 601-995-1017. Have you ever accidentally blown up somebody's spot? Like, maybe you didn't know something was a secret just between the other person and you repeated it in front of somebody else who, you know, wasn't on the inside of the story. And
1: did you
0: do that?
1: I blew up my best friend's spot with our boss.
0: What happened?
1: I outed her. I thought he knew. I thought he knew about her past.
0: What about her past?
1: And it turns out he didn't. So,
0: what'd you out?
1: I met my best friend working at a retail store.
0: Okay.
1: And we worked for the same guy. We were all very close. We went out to dinner one night and I had brought up her arrest. And she looks at me and she's like, our boss doesn't know about that. I'm like, of course he does. She's like, no.
0: What'd she get arrested for?
1: Breaking and entering.
0: Oh, no.
1: Yeah.
0: B&E.
1: Yeah.
0: Why was she doing that?
1: She was a kid. She was dumb. She was hanging out with some friends that thought it would be fun to break into an abandoned house.
0: Well,
1: and they did. And then she got put on house arrest for
0: a while. All right, Allison. Blew up her friend's criminal history past in front of the boss.
1: I know.
0: When did you blow up somebody's spot, or did somebody blow up your spot? 601-995-1017.
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11: Everything's still clear on 5520 and 220 for our final check-in of the Friday morning commute. Weather today, going to be lots of sunshine, hot and humid. Could see a chance of thunderstorms this afternoon, which will hopefully cool things down because the high today is 96. Right now it's 80.
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12: They say the holy water's watered down, and this town's lost its faith. Our colors will fade eventually, so if our time is running out, day after day, we'll make the mundane a masterpiece. Oh my, my, oh my, my love, I take one look at you, you're taking me

0: in on Y101. We were just telling you the story of a woman who accidentally outed her son as a cheater on Facebook Live because she's trying to show off this recliner she wanted to sell.
1: Yep.
0: And a phone fell out of it, and she started reading the messages.
2: And she reads the notifications on this phone out loud, live on Facebook. Tell your wife the Booster Club meeting ran late. I left the back door
0: unlocked. 601-995-1017. If you want to tell us about a time you, too, blew up somebody's spot. Jerry's here. Whose spot did you blow up, Jerry?
3: Brother, I didn't blow up anybody's spot. I'm about to blow up somebody's spot, though. When did we start letting side chicks tell us what we tell our wives?
1: Well, Coach lets his side chick say all about it, I guess.
0: Oh, my gosh.
3: She needs to be put in her position and learn her position, okay?
0: Thank you, Jerry. Gotcha.
1: Oh, boy.
0: I mean, but honestly, to make a different point that Jerry's making, I was reading that whenever men cheat, it's like typically something that just kind of happens. It's not really planned. Women plan everything out in advance. That's why men get caught more often than women. Maybe Coach was on to something by having the side girl
1: make up
0: all the excuses, all the plans and everything.
1: Yeah, maybe there's only one person using their brain.
0: Not that I'm trying to, you know, make cheating easier for people, but I'm just theorizing that maybe that's why.
1: Yeah, I mean, I think the chances of you are still good of getting caught because your mom is going to be on Facebook Live reading your messages from your secret phone.
0: I get so concerned that I'm going to accidentally blow up somebody's spot, like on the radio, because people, like friends, will tell me stuff, and a lot of times it's all fine. Like,
1: yeah.
0: It's like, go ahead, say it, just don't say my name. But sometimes, like way after the fact, way into the story that they're telling me about whatever juicy thing is happening in their lives, I'm like formulating how I want to talk about it on the show whenever I do eventually bring it up. And then at the end, they're like, you can't say this on your show. You can't talk about it.
1: Like, listen, whoa. That's not how this friendship works. It is like a reporter. You got to say off the record up front.
0: Yes, yeah, because now what if I forget the part of the story where you said don't say this on the radio?
1: We are always on the record, my friend.
0: Lead with don't say this on the air. It's Y101, Adam Allison and Madonna. It's Brittany Carpenter.

0: Allison on Y101. Do you know the company, Allison, Realbotics?
1: No.
0: Realbotics. They're known especially well for one thing, the Real Doll.
1: Oh,
0: okay. Do you know what I'm talking about now?
1: Yeah, I believe Lamar Odom ordered one of those to look like his ex, Khloe Kardashian.
0: Exactly.
1: Yeah.
0: Yep, that is a true story. And Realbotics is now switching up what the company is doing. Instead of making the love dolls, so to speak, they are now making robot teachers for schools.
1: Mm.
0: Yep. How funny is that?
1: I don't like it.
0: First one has been unveiled at a school district in Seneca Nation in Western New York.
1: No.
0: Yes. The robot is going to be named Sally. It's going to sit and kids can talk to her. It's trained on the school district's curriculum and everything, so it'll know what it's talking about. But the company that makes Real Dolls is now making real teachers.
1: There's so much that makes me uncomfortable about this, just because it's like, it's obvious that they've run out of customers who, for their first product, it's like, okay, we've tapped the market of people who need dolls for that sort of thing. What else can we branch into? The jump should not have been to education from that. Like, oh, little kids, perfect. Yeah. That should not have been the next audience. They needed a few in-between audiences. The second part that I don't like about this is there is so much that I communicate with ChatGPT about that it gets wrong. Very basic stuff. Mm-hmm. Stuff that you would learn in elementary and middle school that it's like, no, I'm right. And it's not.
0: Yeah.
1: So that's the teacher that we're going to have in place when kids are asking questions. And it's going to be like, yep, 2 + 2 = 6. 100%, kids.
0: The school district bought the robot, Sally, for almost $58,000 from the company. And the company plans to keep rolling them out to other places as well.
1: So. I'm also not comfortable with the fact that it's a female teacher. When knowing what that company was known for making all this time before now, like, it should be a dude. The first teacher doll should have been a dude. I'm just not comfortable because I'm feeling like it's one of the rejected dolls that they're like, what could we, this person, this customer didn't like Sally. Maybe, what are we going to do with Sally? Oh, let's make her a teacher.
0: Maybe Realbotics doesn't have the technology to make man robot. Maybe they've perfected the female. Clearly they've perfected the female. They've done pretty well.
1: I don't think they have. I think that's why they're like, oh, Sally's got to be a teacher.
0: It's Y101. We've got more coming up.
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3: Is a dry, warm start out there for your Friday morning across central Mississippi. Skies are mainly clear. We're going to keep them that way today. Temperatures will climb to the mid-90s this afternoon. It will feel like it's up to about 105. It's going to be hot today with only a stray pop-up shower or two late this evening. I'm meteorologist

0: Today Show, like, summer concert series that they do every year. But usually they do it outside, and they're inside. I'm thinking it's probably because of the wildfire smoke.
1: Mm-hmm. I bet Brad Paisley would be coughing up a lung right now if they were outside.
0: I don't know. So I have been up north a few years ago. I can't remember if this was before or after we started.

0: doing the show here in Mississippi, but there was Canadian wildfires mm-hmm. that were causing smoke to be mm-hmm. where my parents live in Harrisburg, Pennsylvania. But it didn't like it didn't make me cough or anything. I couldn't even really smell it. You could just see like this yellowy haze at night. It was kind of weird.
1: Well, maybe you just have lungs of steel.
0: I might. I spent some time, you know. Never mind. Whatever. It's Adam and Allison on Y101. Thanks for being here. 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Thanks.

0: Allison on Y101. We need your help tomorrow to stuff the bus with school supplies for kids who are maybe a little underprivileged and otherwise wouldn't be able to start the school year with everything that they need. Salvation Army and us will be out at two locations, Walmart in Flowood and Madison.
1: This is a perfect opportunity for you to take your kids back to school shopping, get all their school supplies, and while you're figuring out all the folders they like and notebooks, buy another one for another kid in the metro, because chances are they'll love that notebook, that folder just as much, and you can teach your kids about giving back.
0: Absolutely. 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Speaking of charity, there were some skinny dippers for charity.
1: Huh?
0: I'll tell you about these skinny dippers in two songs.

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0: Dipping for good. And what I mean by this is charity. Have you ever skinny dipped before, Allison?
1: I have not.
0: Me neither. That's not really something that I would ever feel comfortable doing, I don't think.
1: No.
0: There were teams of people who were ready to go and skinny dip for a good cause. A bunch of people from several countries raised more than $18,000 during this year's International Skinny Dip Day. How did we miss that one on the national days? Pushing the event's total fundraising past $60,000 since it began 7 years ago. The annual fundraiser supports the Fistula Foundation, which provides surgery for women in Africa and Asia with childbirth injuries. So a great cause and, you know, tons of skinny dipping.
1: Yes, yeah. Skinny dipping for good.
0: There you go.
1: Truly.
0: Maybe you could skinny dip for good this weekend, but probably not if you live in an apartment and have like a public pool.
1: Yeah, you'll probably get kicked out. Yeah. And honestly, they might end your lease right then and there.
0: That would be skinny dipping for bad.
1: Yeah.
0: That's why I would have wanted Adam and Allison. I'm freezing.

0: fun, feeling good on a Friday, especially because a little bit earlier today, we were talking about beautiful words, and it just made everyone feel good, I think. Mm-hmm. Like, there are words that, regardless of their meaning, they just have a beautiful sound mm-hmm. to them. Like, epiphany.
1: Mm-hmm. That is a pretty word.
0: I pictured, like, pink clouds whenever I hear the word epiphany, mm-hmm. which has nothing to do with an epiphany.
1: Well, you could maybe, while your mind is coming up with the epiphany, maybe it always feels like you're coming out of the haze of some pink clouds.
0: Hannah said that her favorite word, because it's so beautiful, is evanescence. And we all know the band Evanescence. I didn't know it was a word with an actual definition, but it means like slipping away into nothing.
1: Oh, man.
0: The poetry.

0: History Society of America. Their top 10 beautiful words has come out. Effervescent is on the list. Eloquent is on the list. I was today years old whenever I learned that it was eloquent and not eloquent.
1: It's definitely not eloquent.
0: I thought it was eloquent.
1: No,
0: oh my gosh.
1: Eloquent.
0: Wow. Boy, I'm a real idiot. Hey, what do you think the prettiest word is? 601-995-1017. What do you want to say?
2: I think it's sincerely.
0: Really?
2: Yes.
0: Is that because of the meaning of sincerely or just the way it sounds?
2: Just the way it sounds. Sincerely.
0: Thank you for the call. Appreciate that. Sincerely.
1: I wonder if she watched season 8 of Love Island, because there was a contestant who I was originally rooting for because apparently he went to Texas Tech. His name was Sincere. It is Sincere, but his actions were far from sincere.
0: If you want to jump in on the conversation, you can text us at 601-995-1017. It's New Music Friday today. Should we do another round of that? Because we did have a 6 a.m. fam consensus on who everybody's favorite song was. I'm wondering if the 9 a.m. A&A fam is going to be in agreement with what the favorite song is. We're going to find out next.
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3: It's a dry, warm start out there for your Friday morning across central Mississippi. Skies are mainly clear. We're going to keep them that way today. Temperatures will climb to the mid-90s this afternoon. It will feel like it's up to about 105. It's going to be hot today with only a stray pop-up shower or two late this evening. I'm meteorologist Matt Standridge.

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0: us in on Y101 Friday mornings at around 6:55. We do New Music Friday, where we debut some new songs that are just like 7 or 8 hours old that came out at midnight last night. And let you vote on which one is your favorite.
1: Yes.
0: This morning, the consensus favorite. Everybody who voted said that they were voting for Mike Posner. We haven't talked in a while. It's Mike Posner and Alec Benjamin. The song is called Peach. It's really good.
1: It feels nostalgic.
0: But Lauren Elena also had a good song out today with Kane Brown. It's called Never Been in Love.

0: I'd be lying.
1: I'd be lying if I said I do. You're hearing only what you want. It's out of 2002. I love it.
0: And Chrissy Abrams has new music out. Our girl Hannah says the whole dang album is incredible. But Good Reason is one of the songs.

0: last one from Tinashe called Crash Out. So I'm wondering, is the 9 a.m. fam going to have the same consensus as the 6 a.m. fam did that the Mike Posner Peach song is the best?
1: I'm wondering if the order is going to affect things too, because you played the Peach song last in the 6 a.m. round, and I'm wondering if that left people maybe overhyping it a little bit.
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0: us in on Y101. We are getting to the end of the week on the morning show, but that's okay. We'll be back on Monday.
1: We will.
0: And we still have to do the Cash and Flashback Friday recap. If you missed the performance from Joshua this morning, we've got the recap in exactly two songs. Y101 Adam and Allison.

losing or I'm winning. Oh, my mama, that's the realest shit.

0: in on Y101. We are done for the week, and we'll be back on Monday at 6 a.m. or whenever you wake up, whatever happens last. But I hope you have a great weekend. What do you got planned? Are you doing anything fun this weekend?
1: I mean, the only thing I have planned is to be out at the Walmart in Madison from noon to 3 tomorrow so we can help stuff the bus with school supplies for kids right here in the metro. Other than that, I'm not sure I'm going to get any chores done this weekend. Like, I feel like that's enough of a commitment.
0: Yeah. If you want info, or because there's going to be two locations for Stuff the Bus. There's one Walmart in Flowood and Walmart in Madison where we're going to be stuffing the bus full of school supplies. Text BUS, B-U-S, to 601-995-1017. We want to see you tomorrow. Other than that, I think we're done.
1: Yeah, we just got to do the Cash in a Flashback Friday recap.
0: Absolutely. Johnny O's in next. See you Monday.
2: Adam and Allison are about to quiz you for cash.
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4: Oh, my God.
0: Joshua's here looking to play Cash in a Flashback Friday. Welcome to the show, Joshua. What's been the highlight of your summertime so far?
5: My kids enjoying no school, playing, swimming, getting wet, and all that other good stuff.
0: So you're not ready for the kids to go back to school yet?
5: No, because they keep shorting up the summer every year, and I don't think that's fair, so no.
0: Awesome. Well, do you have any last-minute plans before the kids do have to go back to school? You guys doing anything?
5: I'm still trying to figure that out. I may, like, do, like, one last water park rendezvous or something like that.
1: I mean, $200 from Cash No Flash would certainly make that water park trip a little easier.
5: Yeah, it would.
0: Have you been listening all week, my man?
5: Yes, I have.
0: All right, good deal. Should be an easy 200 for you. But if you don't know an answer, say pass. We'll come back if there's time at the end. Are you ready?
5: Okay. Yes, sir.
0: In 3, 2, 1. Literary character Sherlock Holmes had a sidekick. What was his name?
5: Watson.
0: What is the second letter of the country Thailand?
5: H.
0: What does the QR in QR code stand for?
5: Quick response.
0: Despite bad reviews, what movie was still number one at the box office last weekend?
5: Moana.
0: According to a survey, which airline has the best coffee?
5: Delta.
0: Which instrument is sometimes called a mouth harp?
5: Oh, harmonica.

0: Which Italian chain is bringing back their never-ending pasta pass?
1: Olive Garden.
0: The ESPYs are an award show highlighting what?
1: Sports.
0: Name the social media site that launched 20 years ago Wednesday.
1: Twitter. Oh, X. Whichever one. Yeah.
0: According to a survey, 85% of parents feel guilty allowing their kids to do what?
1: Screen time on phones or tablets.
0: You got it in, like, exactly a minute.
2: Woohoo!
1: Oh, for real? Oh,
2: yeah.
0: For real, you just won $200, Joshua.
1: Oh, man, I appreciate y'all.
0: Absolutely. So, what would you do with the $200 after you pick it up?
1: I guess I'm taking my kids to the water park.
2: Yeah, I mean, you said it, so now you got to follow through.
0: How many kids do you have?
1: I got two. I have a daughter. She's 10 years old. I'm dropping off her summer camp right now. And my son, he's 6.
0: Cool. What kind of summer camp does she go to?
1: Oh, summer camp she's been going to. Kids University.
0: Oh, very nice.
2: Fun.
0: She like it?
1: Oh, yeah. She loves it. And they love her. They be waiting on her at the door.
0: Aw. That's adorable, Joshua. All right. Well, hey, thanks so much for playing. Appreciate you listening.
1: All right, man. Appreciate y'all.
0: We're going to play again on Monday, 7:40. That's your next shot at $200.
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0: Y101, this is it. This is the weekend to stuff the bus. And we hope that you make it out so that you can help us with the Salvation Army tomorrow. We're going to be at the Walmart Flowood and the Walmart Madison from 9 till 3 collecting school supplies so we can send the kids back to school. Thank you for stopping by, doing a little shopping. You can do it right there at the Walmart and then donate and drop off. Adam and Allison are going to be at the Madison Walmart with us from noon till 3. If you stop by then, Y101.
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2: There's a lot of sun and already a lot of heat out there. Temperatures continue to climb, and we'll hit the mid-90s for highs this afternoon, feeling like it's up to about 105 degrees. Late this evening, there may be a stray pop-up or two, especially farther north, but most of us will stay dry. Then expect mid-90s Saturday, upper 90s Sunday. I'm meteorologist Matt.

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1: So far, so good. I was a little worried waking up this morning because I had forgotten I ran out of coffee. 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And I was afraid that, you know, getting such a late start on that caffeine fix that I'm so used to was going to mess up my day. But so far, so good. 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

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It's Jackson Tip Music Y101.

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Y101 Friday, and man, it is going to be hot this weekend. Steamy, mid-90s, upper 90s, near 100, and at this point, it looks like maybe Monday, Tuesday, we could hit 100 real temp. Y101.

Y101 Friday, and man, it is going to be hot this weekend. Steamy, mid-90s, upper 90s, near 100, and at this point, it looks like maybe Monday, Tuesday, we could hit 100 real temp. Y101.

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Y101. Do you see all the smoke from the wildfires all over the northern part of the country? I mean, that looks horrible. I cannot imagine dealing with that. 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
1: Y101, thanks for dropping off some school supplies tomorrow for the Stuff the Bus with Salvation Army and Y101. Going to be at the Walmarts, Madison, and Flowood starting at 9 a.m. If you swing by, you're going to be able to do some shopping, pick up, you know, some pencils, crayons, notebooks, all the stuff that's needed for back to school, and then you can drop it off right there. We're there from 9 till 3 at both Walmart locations. Adam and Allison will be in Madison from noon to 3. 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
7: There's a lot of sun and already a lot of heat out there. Temperatures continue to climb, and we'll hit the mid-90s for highs this afternoon, feeling like it's up to about 105 degrees. Late this evening, there may be a stray pop-up or two, especially farther north, but most of us will stay dry. Then expect mid-90s Saturday, upper 90s Sunday. I'm meteorologist

Y101, big stuff happening in Pearl. Siemens Energy has broken ground for their $300 million factory. It's going to be bringing 300 new jobs that it's creating. Y101.

Y101 World Cup finale in New York on Sunday. And with all the smoke from the wildfires, they were worried that that could actually cause the game to not happen. But they're supposed to be getting some rain, and they're saying that that would actually make the conditions much, much better. So weird, but praying for a little rain so that the game can go on and we can get Madonna doing the halftime show. And here she is on Y101. Sabrina.

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Y101. Tomorrow, Stuff the Bus with Salvation Army. 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What's the...

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8: Jackson Weather. There's a lot of sun and already a lot of heat out there. Temperatures continue to climb, and we'll hit the mid-90s for highs this afternoon, feeling like it's up to about 105 degrees. Late this evening, there may be a stray pop-up or two, especially farther north, but most of us will stay dry. Then expect mid-90s Saturday, upper 90s Sunday. I'm meteorologist Matt Stindridge.

Friday. The weekend is coming. It's lunchtime. And you know our little tradition that we do, long lunch break. No need to rush back today. It's Y101.

having a great weekend. It's Adam and Allison. We're back on Monday when you wake up. And at 7:20, we'll be trying another wacky food combination for Mash It Up Monday. And then you got a chance at winning $200 on Cash in a Flash at 7:40 on Y101.

Y101, thanks for waking up this morning with us and Adam and Allison. If you missed anything or you heard some of the conversations and you're like, I've got an opinion. Well, go to Facebook and you can add to it. Y101.

0: I'm still trying to figure that out. I may like do like one last water park rendezvous or something like that.
1: I mean, $200 from Cash No Flash would certainly make that water trip or water park trip a little easier.
0: yeah, it would.
2: Have you been listening all week, my man?
0: Yes, I have.
2: All right, good deal. Should be an easy 200 for you. But if you don't know an answer, say pass. We'll come back if there's time at the end. Are you ready?
0: Okay. Yes, sir.
2: In 3, 2, 1. Literary character Sherlock Holmes had a sidekick. What was his name?
0: Watson.
2: What is the second letter of the country Thailand?
0: H.
2: What does the QR in QR code stand for?
0: Quick response.
2: Despite bad reviews, what movie was still number one at the box office last weekend?
0: Moana.
2: According to a survey, which airline has the best coffee?
0: Delta.
2: Which instrument is sometimes called a mouth harp?
0: Oh, harmonica.
2: Which Italian chain is bringing back their never-ending pasta pass?
0: Olive Garden.
2: The ESPYs are an award show highlighting what?
0: Sports.
2: Name the social media site that launched 20 years ago Wednesday.
0: Twitter. Oh, X. Whichever one. Yeah.
2: According to a survey, 85% of parents feel guilty allowing their kids to do what?
0: Screen time on phones or tablets.
2: You got it in like exactly a minute.
1: Woohoo!
0: Oh, for real? Oh,
1: yeah.
2: For real. You just won $200, Joshua.
0: Oh, man, I appreciate y'all.
2: Absolutely. So what would you do with the $200 after you pick it up?
0: I guess I'm taking my kids to the water park.
1: Yeah, I mean, you said it, so now you got to follow through.
2: How many kids do you have?
0: I got two. I have a daughter. She's 10 years old. I'm dropping off her summer camp right now, and my son, he's 6.
2: Cool. What kind of summer camp does she go to?
0: Summer camp she's been going to, Kids University.
2: Oh, very nice.
1: Fun.
2: She like it?
0: Oh, yeah, she loves it. And they love her. They be waiting on her at the door.
2: Aw, that's adorable, Joshua. All right, well, hey, thanks so much for playing. Appreciate you listening.
0: All right, man. Appreciate y'all.
2: We're going to play again on Monday, 7:40. That's your next shot at $200. Why?

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Y101. Big happenings in Pearl. They just broke ground for the Siemens Energy construction project. It's going to be a $300 million factory in Pearl, and it's creating up to 300 new jobs with this new manufacturer, high voltage switchgear is what they're going to be doing. 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

0: Y101, try to stay cool this weekend because it's a hot one. We're going to be in the upper 90s and sunshine all weekend long. Hopefully you're out on a boat enjoying the res, the pool, the backyard, or maybe you're just going to be hibernating inside in AC. I don't blame you on that either. 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
1: 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Going to take you on a tour of the Choctaw Indian Fair. 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Tomorrow, it's Busta Rhymes having a ton of fun. 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

0: 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So come see me before one. I got Lindsey Sterling tickets and a bunch of other Y swag to hand out as well. They're sound checking. We're right next to the grand stage. So come see me. Great spot to sit and enjoy your Pepsi underneath the ceiling fans at the amphitheater main stage here. It's Noah for Y101.
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0: When she told me about the dino bones and huge aquarium, I knew we had to go. 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There were actual baby alligators, a snapping turtle that looked 1,000 years old.
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2: There's a lot of sun and already a lot of heat out there. Temperatures continue to climb, and we'll hit the mid-90s for highs this afternoon, feeling like it's up to about 105 degrees. Late this evening, there may be a stray pop-up or two, especially farther north, but most of us will stay dry. Then expect mid-90s Saturday, upper 90s Sunday. I'm meteorologist Matt.

101. We're going to stuff the bus tomorrow, but we need your help. 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

you're having a great weekend. It's Adam and Allison. We're back on Monday when you wake up. And at 7:20, we'll be trying another wacky food combination for Mash It Up Monday. And then you got a chance at winning $200 on Cash in a Flash at 7:40 on Y101.

Y101, I know we're dealing with extreme heat this weekend and into next week, but the good news is we're not like up in the north dealing with the wildfire smoke. 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

Y101, where are you watching the games? We got the last two World Cup games, one tomorrow and then the finale on Sunday. That's got the big halftime show with it, which will be exciting. 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

0: Noah's Ark Show for Brown Bottling Group. Come enjoy an ice cold Pepsi at the Choctaw Indian Fair. It's a gorgeous day with a nice breeze, and this park-like setting makes this fair hands down the best one anywhere in central Mississippi or across the entire state and really the southeast. Quality entertainment as well. You've got Warren Zeiders on the stage tonight. You got Busta Rhymes tomorrow. Just a ton of fun. But we're here hanging out with Brown Bottling Group, giving away this cooler. All you got to do is scan the QR code with your phone, get signed up for that. We also, of course, have some Lindsey Sterling tickets and a whole lot of other fun stuff happening at the Choctaw Indian Fair. If you've never been before, they got the Warrior competition going on right now. We're hanging out till 1, and if you want to come enjoy, obviously, the fair food, the vendors are amazing. You can watch live demonstrations, whether it be the Warrior games going on or basket weaving or beading or whatever. 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
5: 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Going to be hanging out till 3. 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I'll see you if you get here by 3. 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

0: Y101, upper 90s. That's hot. Hot weekend. And I actually see 100 on the forecast here. That's going to be like Monday, Tuesday are probably the hottest days with sunshine, baking temps. Those are the real temps, by the way. If we hit triple digit real temp, those heat indexes are always brutal. And that's when it becomes dangerous heat. So make sure you're hydrating a lot. Y101.
1: Noah's Ark Show with Y101, hanging out at the Choctaw Indian Fair once again until 3 today, and I'm blessed to be joined by this year's Princess Lexi. You're kind of the face and the ambassador for the Choctaw Indian Fair, but also within the Mississippi Band of Choctaw. You have a lot of responsibilities other than just kind of living it up and being short on sleep this week, right?
2: Yes, sir. But definitely that sleep part. I've only had 2 hours, and then last night I got 6 hours, so I'm a little bit more energized today.
1: Yeah, well, you know, grab a Pepsi product, you know, get that caffeine kick, you know.
2: Yes, sir. I'll be sure to do just that. Thank you so much.
1: Our pleasure. So you've been coming to this pretty much your entire life. You mentioned yesterday your grandmother was the first female chief for the tribe.

0: in addition to this being the 76th annual Choctaw Indian Fair, this was your final year to become princess.
1: Yes, sir. So the age limit is 16 to 20. And so this year would have been the last year for me to compete in the pageant. And I did. And I took that chance. And I just hope to be an inspiration for all those other young girls who want to live up to this same dream that I had.
0: And would you recommend entering the first year you have a chance? Because the best way is, like, for experience?
1: Yes, I do recommend that because, honestly, you grow each time that you compete. And so in any kind of pageant, in anything that you do, really, the more experience you have, the better that you'll be able to complete that job.
0: And can I just say, I 100% believe the Choctaw Indian Fair is by far the most family-friendly fair you can attend in the entire state. I mean, you're basically in a park here.
1: Exactly. And, you know, here we have something for everybody. You know, we have the carnival rides and Shawi Discovery Zone, Tushka Village for the children. And then for the adults, we'll have performers each night. Tonight we have War Insiders, tomorrow Busta Rhymes. We also have our Kabocha Tole, our Choctaw Stickball, which is one of our very ancestral games. And it's only one of the ways that we continue to honor our ancestors today.
0: Yeah. And, of course, Indian tacos.
1: Of course, the traditional Choctaw food. You have to come out and try some. It's so delicious.
0: Well, thanks again to this year's Princess Lexi, and we hope you come see it for yourself because there's nothing better than an ice-cold Pepsi product while you're enjoying all the vendor food and booths at the Choctaw Indian Fair. It's Noah for Y101.
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1: There's a lot of sun and already a lot of heat out there. Temperatures continue to climb, and we'll hit the mid-90s for highs this afternoon, feeling like it's up to about 105 degrees. Late this evening, there may be a stray pop-up or two, especially farther north, but most of us will stay dry. Then expect mid-90s Saturday, upper 90s Sunday. I'm meteorologist Matt Standridge.

Y101, if you're looking to escape the heat, because it's going to be hot tomorrow, Walmart has some fabulous air conditioning. And that's where we're doing Stuff the Bus at the Madison and Flowood Walmarts from 9 to 3 to help the kids back to school. Y101, come cool off.

having a great weekend. It's Adam and Allison. We're back on Monday when you wake up. And at 7:20, we'll be trying another wacky food combination for Mash It Up Monday. And then you got a chance at winning $200 on Cash in a Flash at 7:40 on Y101.

Y101 passing along some love to Kris Jenner. Her mom, MJ Shannon, died, 91 years old. It's Y101, Jackson's number one hit music station.

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Y101. What did you say? J-J-J-J-J-R.

Y101. Come on out tomorrow. It's going to be a party. It's going to be fun. Walmart's in Flowood and Madison for Stuff the Bus with Salvation Army. Getting back to school 9 to 3 tomorrow with Y101 and Adam and Allison at the Madison Walmart noon to 3.

0: Noah's Ark Show for Y101 at the Choctaw Indian Fair. Soundcheck going on right now for Warren Zeider. He's your main stage entertainment tonight. And nothing goes better with live music than a cold, refreshing Pepsi or any other great product you can find here all over the place at the vendors with Brown Bottling Group. Want to say thanks for entering for the free cooler giveaway. 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You want to see the tour that the Pepsi can went on throughout the fairgrounds. This is the most family-friendly fair you're going to find in the entire state. It's like going to the park, but then getting a fair. You got amusements and kids zones, and you got great vendors, and you have all these different demonstrations of the Choctaw culture where you can check out beading and basket making, and obviously great wardrobe all throughout the festival grounds at the Choctaw Indian Fair. So come see it for yourself. Warren Zeider's your entertainment tonight. Obviously, Busta Rhymes playing tomorrow night, and delicious ice cold beverages from Brown Bottling Group like Pepsi, Mountain Dew, Dr. Pepper. 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
2: 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You got the big stage with the covered area that's got the ceiling fans. 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So tomorrow is Busta Rhymes, your headliner. Warren Zeiders tonight. You've got the Stickball Championship tomorrow evening. 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

Jackson's number one hit music station, Y101, Noah's Ark Show. I'm about to use my second favorite F word. 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And if you're curious what my favorite F word is, it does have four letters. It's free, which we got free stuff for you. 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Tell you more about that coming up. 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

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Did you hear about Adam and Allison's best teacher in the metro? 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That's going to be great. But also, the top four vote getters will all get classroom cash to help get things started. 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The teachers will be able to pick exactly what items they want and clear their cart. It's going to be great. Again, tap the app for all the info or go to y101.com. Here's Bella Kay. I love it. I love it. I love it.

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1: MDOT reporting currently no accidents in the metro. Let's have a great weekend by keeping an eye out for those pop-up slowdowns for construction zones and phantom jams. Let's please make sure we're also buckled up and driving safely. That's your metro traffic.
2: It's hot and steamy out there this afternoon. We have highs in the mid-90s, but it feels like it's well into the hundreds. 105, 106 out there for the feel-like temperature. Then later this evening, there may be a stray pop-up shower, but I think most of us are just going to stay hot and dry for the rest of the day. Later tonight, 70s, partly cloudy, 90s and sun tomorrow. I'm meteorologist Matt Standridge.
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Get there in about 30 more minutes. And of course, it's the foreplay, your four most requested songs all in a row. And a throwback. 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

having a great weekend. It's Adam and Allison. We're back on Monday when you wake up. And at 7:20, we'll be trying another wacky food combination from Mash It Up Monday. And then you got a chance at winning $200.

Jackson's number one music station, Y101, Noah's Ark Show. Shout out to Chief Ben and Indian Princess Lexi and Sierra and her mom at the Penn's food truck and all the other friends I made today at the Choctaw Indian Fair. What a great time with Brown Bottling Group. Gave away some Pepsi stuff. Just had a fun time. Check our socials for highlights. Here's Harry Styles and American Girls. It's Y101.

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Tomorrow's the day. Stuff the bus with the Salvation Army. 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

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It's the Noah's Ark Show, Jackson's number one hit music station, Y101. All requests, top four songs in a row. We'll do a full recap after number one, but as always, we work in a throwback too. Here's Drake and One Dance.

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Number 1.

New Akon. Didn't think you'd ever hear that again, right? Ringtone. Most requested song. 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That's going to be awesome. Jackson's number one music station, Y101. Full recap of your 4Play. Taylor Swift's latest I Knew It, I Knew You was number four. Then Sabrina Carpenter. Then your throwback with Drake. Then Tame Impala with one of the biggest songs on the planet. Number two, Akon, Ringtone. Thanks. Tell your mom I said thanks for requesting that. Here's Post Malone and Doja Cat. I like you. I do. It's Y101.

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1: MDOT reporting currently no accidents in the metro. Let's have a great weekend by keeping an eye out for those pop-up slowdowns for construction zones and phantom jams. Let's please make sure we're also buckled up and driving safely. That's your metro traffic.
2: It's hot and steamy out there this afternoon. We have highs in the mid-90s, but it feels like it's well into the hundreds. 105, 106 out there for the feel-like temperature. Then later this evening, there may be a stray pop-up shower, but I think most of us are just going to stay hot and dry for the rest of the day. Later tonight, 70s, partly cloudy, 90s and sun tomorrow. I'm meteorologist Matt Standridge.
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We are looking for the best teacher in the metro. Details coming up next in 6 minutes after Bruno Mars. New Madonna and Sabrina Carpenter. Madonna's going to be performing this song during the halftime performance of the World Cup final on Sunday. It's Bring Your Love, Y101. Sabrina.

you're having a great weekend. It's Adam and Allison. We're back on Monday when you wake up. And at 7:20, we'll be trying another wacky food combination from Mash It Up Monday. 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

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So tell us their name, their agency, and why they deserve recognition. What's the story here? I'll tell you what, I'm nominating Officer Ben with the Madison Police Department because even though I'm not a speed demon, I got pulled over the other day for doing something that I should have been more mindful of, and I appreciate him pointing that out to me. 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
1: 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Let's please make sure we're also buckled up and driving safely. That's your metro traffic.
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Here's Miles Smith. 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

Jackson's number one music station, Y101, Noah's Ark Show. After 5, you're here, you did it, you made it. It's time to leave work and have some weekend. And the best part about leaving work is we always leave work at work. If you haven't already left work, make sure work is left at work. You don't grab the laptop. You just get your wallet, your phone, and your keys, and you get out. You got something you want to hear? 601-995-1017 or tap the app. Bruno Mars, Kendrick Lamar on the way. It's Olivia Dean and So Easy to Fall in Love.

Jackson's number one music station, Y101, Noah's Ark Show. It was national news about a month ago. There was a missing giraffe in Texas. Well, apparently there's an emu on the loose in Picayune, and I've never had emu meat. I hear it's pretty good. I have had emu egg, but if you see an emu and you're in the Picayune area, just know somebody's looking for it. Here's One Republic, Need Your Love. It's Y101.

0: 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Here's a traffic update from the Bob Boyd Honda Traffic Center on Y101.
1: MDOT reporting currently no accidents in the metro. Let's have a great weekend by keeping an eye out for those pop-up slowdowns for construction zones and phantom jams. Let's please make sure we're also buckled up and driving safely. That's your metro traffic.
2: It's hot and steamy out there this afternoon. We have highs in the mid-90s, but it feels like it's well into the hundreds. 105, 106 out there for the feel-like temperature. Then later this evening, there may be a stray pop-up shower, but I think most of us are just going to stay hot and dry for the rest of the day. Later tonight, 70s, partly cloudy, 90s and sun tomorrow. I'm meteorologist Matt Standridge.
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Hope you're having a great weekend. It's Adam and Allison. We're back on Monday when you wake up. And at 7:20, we'll be trying another wacky food combination from Mash It Up Monday. 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

Jackson's number one music station, Y101, Noah's Ark Show. Tomorrow morning, starting at 9, stuff the bus with the Salvation Army. You can make your donations at the Walmart in Flowood or the Walmart in Madison. If you wait till noon, from noon to 3 at the Walmart in Madison, Adam and Allison are going to be hanging out collecting items. So go by and say hi and drop off then. If you want to know what items we're looking for specifically for the Salvation Army that stays right here with all of our community kids, text BUS to 601-995-1017. Here's Ariana Grande's latest, Hate That I Made You Love Me.

Jackson's number one music station, Y101, Noah's Ark Show. Do you remember yesterday I was complaining that someone gave me sweet tea and they put lemon in it, like actual lemon juice? Turns out, according to Jill, and thank you for the text, 601-995-1017, they should have also added salt. Just a pinch, apparently. And that would have made the tea been a little more tolerable. I just couldn't handle lemon in my sweet tea. But apparently, if you use a little bit of salt, it bridges the flavors and you don't get the dislikable portion of the lemon as much that way. What do you think? Have you ever done it that way? Here's Sabrina Carpenter's latest house tour. It's Y101.

0: 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Since it's Friday, once again this morning at 7:40, Adam and Allison had Cash in a Flashback Friday. 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But on Friday, they just repeat questions from earlier in the week. So a couple from Monday, a couple from Tuesday, a couple from Thursday, a couple from Wednesday. And then I guess you have to come up with a couple more on top of that. But either way, but honestly, I've heard them do like 5 or 6 from one single day before. So that's why you want to stay up to date on what's going on in Cash in a Flash. You can text POD to 601-995-1017. And that's also why we have every weekday afternoon right now at 5:45-ish, your Cash in a Flash recap. Let's see. Did somebody win $200 this morning?
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4: Joshua's here looking to play Cash in a Flashback Friday. Welcome to the show, Joshua. What's been the highlight of your summertime so far?
5: My kids enjoying no school, playing, swimming, getting wet, and all that other good stuff.
4: So you're not ready for the kids to go back to school yet?
5: No, because they keep shorting up the summer every year, and I don't think that's fair, so no.
4: Awesome. Well, do you have any last-minute plans before the kids do have to go back to school? Are you guys doing anything?
5: I'm still trying to figure that out. I may do one last water park rendezvous or something like that.
6: I mean, $200 from Cash No Flash would certainly make that water park trip a little easier.
5: Yeah, yeah, it would.
4: Have you been listening all week, my man?
5: Yes, I have.
4: All right, good deal. Should be an easy $200 for you. But if you don't know an answer, say pass. We'll come back if there's time at the end. Are you ready?
5: Okay. Yes, sir.
4: In 3, 2, 1. Literary character Sherlock Holmes had a sidekick. What was his name?
5: Watson.
4: What is the second letter of the country Thailand?
5: H.
4: What does the QR in QR code stand for?
5: Quick response.
4: Despite bad reviews, what movie was still number one at the box office last weekend?
5: Moana.
4: According to a survey, which airline has the best coffee?
5: Delta.
4: Which instrument is sometimes called a mouth harp?
5: Oh, harmonica.
4: Which Italian chain is bringing back their never-ending pasta pass?
5: Olive Garden.
4: The ESPYs are an award show highlighting what?
5: Sports.
4: Name the social media site that launched 20 years ago Wednesday.
5: Twitter. Oh, X. Whichever one. Yeah.
4: According to a survey, 85% of parents feel guilty allowing their kids to do what?
5: Screen time on phones or tablets.
4: You got it in like exactly a minute.
6: Woohoo!
5: Oh, for real? Oh,
6: yeah.
4: For real. You just won $200, Joshua.
5: Oh, man, I appreciate y'all.
4: Absolutely. So what would you do with the $200 after you pick it up?
5: I guess I'm taking my kids to the water park.
6: Yeah, I mean, you said it, so now you got to follow through.
4: How many kids do you have?
5: I got 2. I have a daughter. She's 10 years old. I'm dropping off at summer camp right now. And my son, he's 6.
4: Cool. What kind of summer camp does she go to?
5: Summer camp. She's been going to Kids University.
4: Oh, very nice.
6: Fun.
4: She like it?
5: Oh, yeah. She loves it. And they love her. They be waiting on her at the door.
4: Aw. That's adorable, Joshua. All right. Well, hey, thanks so much for playing. Appreciate you listening.
5: All right, man. Appreciate y'all.
4: We're going to play again on Monday, 7:40. That's your next shot at $200.
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1: MDOT reporting currently no accidents in the metro. Let's have a great weekend by keeping an eye out for those pop-up slowdowns for construction zones and phantom jams. Let's please make sure we're also buckled up and driving safely. That's your metro traffic.
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Jackson's number one music station, Y101, Noah's Ark Show. It is a Schwartz and Associates winning weekend. Lindsey Sterling is playing the Brandon Amphitheater on Thursday. If you'd like to get tickets, text AMP to 601-995-1017. Just that easy to get entered for Lindsey Sterling tickets. Text AMP to 601-995-1017. Good luck. It's Bruno Mars. For just a chance.

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1: 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So if you got something you'd like to hear before I bounce at 7601-995-1017 or tap that app, here's Alex Warren's latest Fever Dream.

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Noah's Ark Show. Got big plans for the weekend. You know, other than stuff in the bus with the Salvation Army at Walmart in Flowood and Walmart in Madison tomorrow. Well, I think you should totally check out the Choctaw Indian Fair. I've been there the last 2 days and have had so much fun. And tomorrow, Busta Rhymes is playing. So, boom. You know what to do. Here's Harry Styles' latest, American Girls. It's Y101.

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1: It's hot and steamy out there this afternoon. We have highs in the mid-90s, but it feels like it's well into the hundreds. 105, 106 out there for the feel-like temperature. Then later this evening, there may be a stray pop-up shower, but I think most of us are just going to stay hot and dry for the rest of the day. Later tonight, 70s, partly cloudy, 90s and sun tomorrow. I'm meteorologist.

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0: 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We're back on Monday when you wake up. 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
1: 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Lindsey Sterling at the Brandon Amphitheater this Thursday night. 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

Jackson's number one in music station, Y101, Noah's Ark Show. Have a great rest of your Friday evening. Back with you tomorrow. Johnny O and I do some role playing. He does the afternoon thing. I'll be with you from 10 to 2. And, of course, it's a Schwartz & Associates winning weekend for Lindsay Sterling tickets. So text AMP to 601-995-1017 anytime this weekend and get entered. Malcolm Todd, this is new. It's Earrings, Y101.

I keep it 6-7. 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